know you're there somewhere. 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Oh, you're so scary. Oh, I heard the Boo has dirty toes. Ew. 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And likes to dress in silly clothes. Oh, I heard it lives behind your chair. You'll know it's there because it smells like rotten eggs and moldy froggy legs. 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I want to find the Boo. It's spookier than you. It's hairy and it's scary, and it hides away from you. I'm off to find the Boo.

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1: Hi, everyone. Today, I'm pretending to be different Australian animals.
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1: Are you ready?

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0: What's wrong with your feet?
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2: I was walking on the farm when a chicken said to me, can you flap your wings and walk around like me? 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
1: Kevin, this isn't funny.
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1: That's

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But you can keep grooving on the ABC Kids Listen app. Bye from me, Monica. I'll see you next time.

0: Hi, I'm Zinzi. It's time for Let's Pretend. 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Just use your imagination. We'll go on great adventures to places far and near. 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

0: ABC Kids Listen recognizes Aboriginal and Torres Strait Islander peoples as the first peoples of this place, now known as Australia. We are grateful for the continuing care of the lands, waterways and skies, where we listen, learn and play. From here in Gubbi Gubbi country, where I love to climb Mount Nindiri with my family, and from wherever you are listening, we respect the elders of the past and present, and we share our friendship in kindness.
1: Hi, I'm Alex. It's story time. I don't know about you, but I'm tuckered out from a marvellous morning. Let's get comfy and listen to the super stories we've found for you today.

0: Hello. Do you ever go for a walk in the bush? I wonder what you can hear there. Rosemary Ann lives near the bush, and sometimes she goes with her mummy and her daddy in their car to a quiet, cleared place in the trees. Then they all get out to walk among the trees and flowers. Rosemary Ann can hear all kinds of sounds in the bush. Can you guess what she hears? Listen. The first sound she hears is rather a cross one. That's a bird warning all his friends that there's a stranger coming. Rosemary Ann is a stranger because she doesn't live in the bush and the birds haven't seen her before. But there are lots of other birds and they don't seem to mind a bit when they see Rosemary Ann. Then Rosemary Ann hears another bird. It sounds as if it's laughing at something very funny. Do you know what kind of bird it is? A kookaburra. Then Rosemary Ann suddenly hears a very soft sound, a tiny rustling in the dry grass. It goes something like this. Sss, rustle, rustle. Sss, rustle, rustle. Whatever can it be? She bends down to see. It's a little brown lizard running quickly in and out among the grass stalks. Then it flips up on top of a grey stone and sits in the warm sunshine. It made the rustling sound running along when it moved through the dry grasses. But then someone else's feet make quite a big sound, going along through the dry, short grass and old brown twigs and leaves. Listen. Crackle, crunch, crackle, crunch. Whose sandals make that noise, I wonder? It's Rosemary Ann's own sandals. She tries to walk as softly as she can, so as not to disturb the animals and birds who live in the bush. Over there in the sunshine is a gum tree full of white flowers. Something is very busy flying in and out among the flowers. Listen. Bzz, bzz, bzz, bzz. Yes, it's the bees hurrying to fetch the sweet honey from the gum blossom. The bees make quite a loud noise, even though they're such tiny insects. The air is turning cooler now, for the evening is coming. Something shakes the leaves in the treetops. It makes a sound like little sea waves. What is it? It's the wind, a cool, gentle wind blowing among the leaves. Rosemary Ann decides to walk round to the other side of the clear space in the trees where the car is parked. The ground is much wetter here and there's a very watery sound. Can you guess what makes it? Listen. It's a stream rushing and tumbling along over some rocks. It runs down to a pool at the foot of the hill. It's evening now. The sun has set and the sky is turning pink and yellow and the water in the pool shines pink and yellow too. All round the edge of the pool, something is croaking happily in the wet grass. Can you guess what they are? They're frogs. They have all kinds of different croaks. They like to sing in the cool, dark night. Splash! Something keeps jumping up through the water and falling back into the pool again with a plop. Rosemary Ann can see the ripples it makes when it goes back into the water. The ripples go round and round, making big wave rings on the top of the pool. It's a fish trying to catch mosquitoes for his supper. Rosemary Ann and her father and mother are walking away from the pool when they hear such a funny kind of noise coming through the bush. Thump, thud, thump, thud, thump, thud. It sounds like something very big to make such a heavy noise. Something that jumps along the ground. Can you think of a big animal that jumps or hops along the ground like that? Rosemary Ann stands still and looks carefully because it's nearly dark. It's a kangaroo, come for an evening drink from the pool in the bush. Then an owl hoots. He's talking to himself in the dark. The kangaroo leaps away after his drink. Rosemary Ann, her mummy and daddy climb into the car and go home. It's quite dark in the bush when they've gone, but the bush is never really quiet, even when it's dark. The daytime creatures are asleep, but then the nighttime creatures are all awake. What can you hear if you go for a walk with someone in the bush?
1: And now it's time for a story from the Kids Listen bookshelf.
2: Today the story is called Lizzie is Busy, written by Marley Jean and illustrated by Emily Heisman. And it goes like this. This is the story of a sloth called Lizzie. Most sloths are sleepy, but Lizzie is busy. Most sloths are mellow, quiet and slow. Not Lizzie. She's quick, loud and always on the go. Most typical sloths like to sleep and rest. Lizzie tries to do the same, but relaxing is a test. Lizzie's body craves movement. She almost never stops. Lizzie's body is happy when she runs, spins and hops. Lizzie loves music, to dance and to sing. She loves to use her voice. Vocal is her thing. Lizzie is busy. She is playful and daring. You can do it! She encourages her friends. She is helpful and caring. Lizzie works hard to do what she's tasked. Sometimes it feels impossible to do what's been asked. Lizzie finds it tricky to remember and wait her turn. She doesn't mean to interrupt, but she has energy to burn. Sometimes for Lizzie, things get a little too much. Certain things can feel stressful, such as sounds, change, or touch. Lizzie tries to keep her cool when her feelings get big. Controlling big emotions is no easy gig. Lizzie does the best she can every single day. Some days she's not her best and may need space and time away. I'm here, Lizzie. Lizzie may need help to calm down when she's feeling upset. She may need to take deep breaths to cool off and reset. Sometimes Lizzie doesn't speak and prefers to be alone. Sometimes she gets a little lost in her own Lizzie zone. Lizzie can focus super well on the things she enjoys, like making art or playing with her favourite toys. Sometimes she's so focused, she just doesn't hear, even when she's being spoken to by someone very near. Is this your bracelet? La la la la la la. Lizzie is busy, creative and fun. Her brain works differently to most, but she's not the only one. Lizzie is busy, and so are Alice, Kai and Jay. These lively friends love to meet up and play. Do you know someone who is busy like Lizzie? And that's the end of the story.
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0: We've made up a story about how little Bo Peep went searching for her sheep. Here it is. One day, little Bo Peep went out to the paddock to bring in her sheep. "Sheep!" she called. "Sheep! Sheep!" 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So little Bo Peep set off down the road, calling, "Sheep! Sheep!" She came to McDonald's farm. There was a terrible noise in the yard. What with a cluck-cluck here and a moo-moo there, here a quack, there a bar, everywhere a snort-snort, little Bo Peep could hardly make herself heard. Oh, shush! "Oh, hello, old MacDonald," she called. "I've lost my sheep and I don't know where to find them. Have you seen them anywhere?"
1: "E-I," said old MacDonald, thinking. "E-I, E-I-O, E-I-O." Little Bo Peep didn't think she'd get much help from old MacDonald.
0: So she went on up the road calling, "Sheep! Sheep!" She came to a haystack. "Sheep! Sheep!" she called. There was a rustle and a stirring in the haystack, and out from under it crept a very sleepy-looking boy. It was Little Boy Blue. "Oh, hello, Little Boy Blue," said Little Bo Peep. "I've lost my sheep and I don't know where to find them. Have you seen them anywhere?"
1: Yawned Little Boy Blue.
2: "What time is it? I must have been asleep."
0: Little Bo Peep looked around. Over in the cornfield, she could see a cow. And down in the meadow, some sheep. "Look," she said, "there they are." Little Boy Blue rubbed his eyes and stared at the sheep.
2: "Oh, no," he said. "They're not your sheep, they're mine."
0: And he sighed. "Oh, I'm going to be in big trouble for letting them out." "Well," said Little Bo Peep, "blow your horn and get them back before they do any damage. And do try to stay awake on the job." So off went Little Bo Peep down the road to the village, calling, "Sheep! Sheep!" She came to the school. All the children were inside, except for a girl named Mary, who was outside the gate with her lamb. "Hello, Mary," said Little Bo Peep. "I've lost my sheep and I don't know where to find them. Have you seen them anywhere?"
3: "Sorry," said Mary. "I haven't seen your sheep, but if you're short of sheep, you could have this lamb."
0: Just then the teacher called out of the schoolroom window.
4: "Mary! Mary, take that lamb home at once. I won't have it in the school."
3: "It just follows me everywhere," said Mary to Little Bo Peep. "It won't leave me alone. Are you sure you wouldn't like it? You could have it for nothing."
4: "No, thanks very much," said Little Bo Peep.
0: By this time, Little Bo Peep was tired, and she was beginning to think she would never find her sheep. She walked on through the village calling, "Sheep! Sheep!" And along the footpath, which was a shortcut back to her place.
4: "Sheep! Sheep!"
0: Then as she came to the top of the hill, she heard a noise. It was her sheep, every single one of them. They were trotting all by themselves down the hill and through the gate into their paddock. "Well," thought Little Bo Peep, "that's the last time I go looking for sheep. Leave them alone and they'll come home, bringing their tails behind them." So she went inside and turned on the television. And had a nice cup of tea. And that's one story about how Little Bo Peep went searching for her sheep.
1: but you might want to make up a different one.

0: Let me see now. Oh, I got it. Now, a long time ago in the Dreamtime, there was lots of mummy kangaroos.
1: Boing, boing, boing, boing.
0: And there was lots of baby kangaroos.
1: Boing, boing, boing, boing, boing, boing.
0: And most of the time, they all were very happy. After breakfast, the mummy kangaroos would sit down together and have a real big chat. And the baby kangaroos would play, but just close by, just in case any dingoes were lurking in the bush. You see, every so often, more often than not, one of those baby kangaroos would wander off and the dingoes would sneak up closer and closer and try and catch that baby kangaroo. But the mummy kangaroos, you know what? They was real smart and they loved their baby kangaroos. And so they would put their baby kangaroos on their backs and hop away from the dingoes who were left in their tracks. One day, one of the mummy kangaroos went to

0: creation spirit by Amy, and she asked him if she could have a brand new pouch to keep her baby kangaroo warm and safe from the sneaky dingoes. Well, you know what? Biami gave her a brand new pouch. And sure enough, when that dingo tried to sneak up on her baby, she just put him in her brand new pouch and hopped away.
1: Boing, boing, boing, boing.
0: Well, all the other mummy kangaroos were not very happy, because when the dingoes tried to sneak up on their babies, they still had to chuck their baby kangaroos on their backs before they could hop away. So you know what they did? They walked up to Biami, the creation spirit, and complained. They said, "Hey, Mr. Biami, how come she's got a brand new pouch and we haven't?" So, "Oh, I'm sorry, but she asked me for a brand new pouch. Would yous all like a brand new pouch?" "Yes, we would," they all said. But Biami, the creation spirit, gave them all a brand new pouch. And you know what? To this very day, that's how mummy kangaroos got pouches to protect their babies from the sneaky dingoes and keep them warm and safe from the cold.

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1: Butterfly, butterfly, bird and bee, bring the children here to me. 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Clap your hands now if you're there, and let my stories know you care. Once upon a time, there lived a monster. She was huge and hairy, with hair sprouting out of her eyebrows, two sharp pointy ears, a big nose, and two sharp teeth. But the monster had a tummy ache, so she went to see the doctor. "What is your name and what do you do?" said the doctor.
2: "My name is Monster and I do mischief."
1: "Mischief? What kind of mischief?"
2: "Well,"
1: said the monster,
2: "I scare cats and dogs. I wait behind a wall, and when I see a cat or a dog, I go, a-boo!"
1: Mm-hmm. Let me just get out my special monster medicine encyclopedia and have a look. I see. Dogus, catus, scarius. Very interesting. Go on.
2: "And," said the monster, "I don't sit on things. I break them."
1: Mm-hmm. Chair breaker aureus.
2: "And,"
1: said the monster,
2: "at birthday parties, I pop balloons and I blow out the candles and I eat the cake." Pop.
1: Aha. Birthday party recurus. Interesting.
2: "And," said the monster, "I squeeze all the toothpaste and I don't even clean my teeth."
1: Squirtosaurius.
2: "And my favourite thing,"
1: said the monster,
2: "I love to scare the postman, make faces."
1: "Here we are, monster. Here's your letter." Posti traumaticus. Right. You have a tummy ache because you do mischief. It must stop.
2: "Oh, no, but I've been doing mischief all..."

0: my life. I don't know if I can stop.
1: Well, you will just have to try, said the doctor. So the monster went home, and she saw a cat and a dog.
0: Nice doggy, nice cat.
1: And then she did not break her chair. She sat on it and had a cup of tea.
0: Ooh.
1: And at a birthday party, she did not pop the balloon or blow out the candles, but she did have a piece of cake.
0: Oh, happy birthday. Oh, thank you very much.
1: And she cleaned her teeth.
0: Mm-hmm.
1: But there was one thing that she could not stop doing.
0: Shh. Here comes the postman.
1: But that is another story.
2: Let's listen to another story.
3: Whose turn is it to tell a story today? Will it be Louisa? Will it be Florrie? Will it be Sam? Or will it be Georgie?
4: Or it might be you far away.
3: It might. Please, will you stay?
4: Just for 5 minutes more.

0: It's my turn to tell a story today. Once upon a time, there was a beautiful lake, and near that beautiful lake, there was a pretty village. And in that village, there lived a lady called Jemima Wittering.
1: Hi.
0: And her two sons, Christopher.
2: Hi.
0: And Bertie.
3: Hi.
0: Jemima Wittering was a very kind lady, but she was a bit of a worrier.
1: Have you packed your jumpers in case it gets cold?
4: Yes, Mother.
1: And a map in case we get lost?
4: Yes, Mother.
1: And have you both got your umbrellas?
4: Yes, Mother.
1: Marvellous. Now we can go to the lake and have our picnic.
5: A picnic? Ah, is that what's in their backpacks?
0: Yes, Faraway. Jemima took enough food and drink to last a week. Jemima, Christopher and Bertie were walking along when Jemima spotted a small grey cloud in the sky.
1: It's going to rain. Quickly, boys, umbrellas up.
4: Umbrellas up.
0: But did it start to rain? No.
1: Sorry, boys, umbrellas down.
4: Umbrellas down.
5: I can see this turning into a bit of a game, can't you, Flore?
0: Yes, I can, Faraway. Jemima, Christopher and Bertie walked on until they reached the lake. Then they set out their picnic. They were in the middle of enjoying their food when Jemima looked up at the small grey cloud in the sky.
1: It's going to rain. Quickly, boys, umbrellas up.
4: Umbrellas up.
0: But did it start to rain? No, it did not. So what did Jemima say?
1: Sorry, boys, umbrellas down.
4: Umbrellas down.
0: This went on all afternoon.
1: Umbrellas up.
4: Umbrellas up.
1: Umbrellas down.
4: Umbrellas down. Umbrellas up. Umbrellas down. Umbrellas up. Umbrellas down.
1: I don't think it's ever going to rain. Let's forget all about our umbrellas now and enjoy the sun.
0: So Christopher and Bertie ran off to play while Jemima rested. The boys chased each other in and out of the trees. They started to feel really hot.
2: Quickly, Mother, umbrellas up.
1: But it's not raining. The sky is blue and the sun is shining.
2: Yes, it's the sun that's making us feel hot.
3: But with our umbrellas, we can run around and stay in the shade at the same time.
1: What a clever idea. I'll join you.
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0: Jemima, Christopher and Bertie played happily in the shade of their umbrellas all afternoon. And what is more, Jemima didn't have to worry about them getting sunburnt.
1: Up, down, up, down, up, down, up, down, up, down, up, down. Come on, Faraway and Louisa.
2: Oh, why not?

Ah, how relaxing. I feel ready for a nice nap. 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

As you listen, keep them closed. What pictures do you see in your imagination when you really listen? Today we're visiting a forest. I wonder what bird makes that sound. Oh, there it is again. Ah, it's the sound of the spotted nightjar owl. He's just waking up, just as we are winding down and starting to relax. If you haven't already closed them,

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And out. Listen to all those birds.

night's sleep. 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
0: 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Together, we're going to play some games, learn a dance move, and hear some of our favourite songs. 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

0: to play some games, learn a dance move, and hear some of our favourite songs. 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

0: is ABC Kids Listen. We're Pevin and Sarah, and you're on a play date with us. How fun! This next song is called Better Together. We're all better together when we appreciate everyone's uniqueness and special qualities.
1: Tell you what else is better together. Summer and swimming. 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
0: Ooh, sausage rolls and sauce.
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1: G'day.
2: Okay, Pevin, which of these two things is great to spread? A, kindness, or B, germs?
0: I choose A, kindness. Achoo!
2: Ew. I mean, you're right, but you also spread germs by not catching your sneeze.
0: But how do you catch a sneeze?
2: Well, when your nose starts to tickle and your eyes close shut, you lift your elbow up to your face and... Oh, wait, there's a better way to explain it. Listen to this. Achoo! Tickle and my eyes close shut, which doesn't bode well with my cool girl strut. I try so hard to make it freeze, but nothing's gonna stop this sneeze. I lift my elbow up so high, tilt my head back towards the sky. 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Achoo. 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
3: Achoo, achoo, yeah, I'm gonna catch you. 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
0: Oh, cousin tight.
4: I use my tail to dust and clean. 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Nothing can stop this sneeze. 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Sprayed the window, covered the glass. 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Gotta get ready for the elbow sneeze.
3: Catch you. Achoo. Yeah, I'm gonna catch you. Achoo. Yeah, I'm gonna catch you. Achoo. Yeah, I'm gonna catch you. Achoo.
2: Ew, Bevan, you snotted all over the glass. Can you give it a clean, please?
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0: Whoa, inside voice, Sarah.
2: Oh, sorry. Sometimes I have trouble controlling the volume of my voice. What even is loud, Pevin?
0: Well, I'll rattle off some things and you tell me if they're loud or quiet.
2: Okay. I mean, okay.
0: A snowflake.
2: Quiet.
0: Butterfly wings.
2: Super quiet.
0: A big truck.
2: Loud.
0: A leaf drifting onto the ground.
2: Very, very quiet.
0: Ah, see? Isn't that nice?
2: What do you think? Do you like it quiet or loud?
0: I guess sometimes quiet is nice, but today we like it loud.
2: Shh. Don't you love it when it's quiet? We can sneak around the house. So very softly, just pretend that you're a mouse. I really, really love to whisper when the baby is asleep. I won't ever be too noisy. You won't even hear a peep.

0: go up and down, round and round we go.
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2: Sarah, you're just making so much noise. Can you turn the music down a little bit?
3: All right, Pippin, we'll turn it down a little bit.
1: But I really like it loud!

0: Sarah. 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Ah, that's much better. Don't you think?
1: Well, no, I like it loud.
0: Oh, no way, Sarah. It's really better when it's quiet.
1: Nah, I turn it up. Woohoo!
0: No, Sarah, you have to turn it down sometimes too.
1: No, turn it up.
0: No, let's keep it quiet.
1: Nah, make it loud.
0: Make it soft.
1: Loud.
0: Softer.
1: Loud.
0: Soft.
1: Loud.
0: Soft.
1: Loud.
0: Quiet.
1: I really like it loud.
0: Oh, I got a bit of a headache, Sarah.
1: Me too. Sorry, Pevin.
2: You're on a play date with Pevin and Sarah. G'day. Thanks for joining us. We hope you're enjoying all of our sarongs so far.
3: Pevin, sarongs?
2: Oh, oops. I mean songs. Hope you're enjoying all the songs.
3: That's all right. We all make mistakes. Once, I left my drink bottle open and my bag filled up like a bathtub.
2: I guess you won't be doing that again.
3: Not unless you want soggy sandwiches.

0: time that you gave it a try.
1: Oh, but what if I make a mistake, Sarah?
0: That's all right. All you have to do is try your best.
1: Okay, it's okay to bake cupcakes.
0: That was a really good try, Kevin. And do you want to give it another shot?
1: Here I go. It's okay to drink milkshakes.

0: Playdates.
1: It's Pevin and Sarah's Playdate on ABC Kids Listen. Our next song is a bit silly, and we might need some silly practice. If you can, stand up and point your toes inward. Now, walk around like a pigeon.
2: And how would a chicken walk?
1: Scratching the ground as you go? Maybe flapping your wings?
2: Can we walk like a tiger? Stretching your arms out as you prowl through the jungle?
1: How about walking like a fish?
2: But fish don't have legs.
1: Oh, well, maybe we just put our hands by our sides and flop around on the floor?
2: I think we're ready for the song.
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1: 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I was walking on the farm when a chicken said to me, "Can you?"

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1: Oh, you look like a chicken, Sarah. 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
1: Kevin!
2: Well, I was walking by the pond when a big frog said to me, can you stick your tongue out and jump around like me?

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1: Help me. 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
0: Ha ha ha. Very funny.
1: No, I'm not kidding, Helen. I think I'm really stuck.
2: This is the sound of...

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1: Affirmative, 551. 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
1: Before we go, we want to celebrate all the very important people in our lives, our VIPs.
0: Who's your VIP? Is it your mum, dad, cousin, auntie, grandpa, best friend, or maybe your teacher? 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
1: So, Sarah, how do you glue?
2: I'm well, thanks, Pevin. And yourself?
1: No, how do you glue?
2: Ah, let me show you a few. Drag your glue round the outside, then crisscross.
0: Drag your glue round the outside, then crisscross.
2: Dot, dot, dot, dot, and X marks the spot.
0: Dot, dot, dot, dot, and X marks the spot.
2: Yeah. So how do you glue? How do you glue? Do you dot, do you cross, do you zigzag too? Everyone is different, but no matter what you do, put the glue on the paper, not the paper on the glue.
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2: We glue.
1: What do we do?
2: What do we do?
1: What do we do?
2: We glue.
3: Do I stick it like this?
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3: Do I stick it anywhere?
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0: I'm Emma.
1: And I'm Nicholas, and welcome to
0: Let's Pretend,
1: where we let our imaginations run wild.
0: That's right. It's going to be lots of fun, and it's all pretend.
1: We can go on adventures.
0: And the best part is we listen to some amazing music along the way. Are you ready?
1: Then let's pretend.
0: Today we're going on holidays.
1: You know what that means, Emma?
0: It means a lot, Nicholas. It means holiday packing, it means exploring new places, it means picnic, and it means lots of games.
1: Oh, I'm so excited. That sounds so much fun.
0: So come on, let's go
1: on holidays.

0: This is Let's Pretend and We're
1: On Holidays. We have so much planned for today's adventure. We'll be meeting some new friends.
0: And packing our holiday bags.
1: And we'll be using our imaginations to take us somewhere for our holiday adventure.
0: Where are you heading on holidays?
1: There are so many options because we can imagine anything.
0: Now, importantly, we need to pack our holiday bag.
1: Let's use our imagination to think about the holiday destination we're going to. Is it hot? Is it cold? Do I need to pack my umbrella, my gumboots?
0: And a hat. And make sure to remember to pack your toothbrush and some toothpaste.
2: We're going to play a holiday packing game now. You have to remember everything that gets packed. I'll start. I went for a holiday and I packed some socks.
3: I went for a holiday and I packed some socks and a toothbrush.
4: I packed some socks, a toothbrush and a book.
5: I went for a holiday and I packed some socks, a toothbrush and a chook.
2: No.
5: It's not funny, Simon, I'm trying. A cook.
2: No.
5: A sock.
2: No.
5: Aha, you think I don't know? I do. I packed a book.
2: Oh, well done.
0: Let's pretenders, we're on holidays and I am having the best adventure.
1: We're using our imaginations to unlock the best holiday ever. Let's keep those good holiday vibes going with this next song.

0: We're on holidays.
1: It's the best adventure of all, and we can be anywhere in space, on a tropical island, at the snow, anywhere our imagination will take us.
0: So where should we go now?
1: Let's pretenders. Where should we go?
0: Ooh, there's some great suggestions. I think I heard someone say the beach, and it made me realise that there's so much fun to have at the beach.
1: Then let's go to the beach.
0: Well, first, we need to pack.
2: My turn to start the packing game now, and it's much easier to start. I went for a holiday and I packed a pink giraffe.
3: I packed a pink giraffe and a red balloon.
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5: I packed a pink giraffe, a red balloon, a bag full of bugs, and a cockatoo.
2: I got to the end again. I went on a holiday and I packed a pink giraffe, a red balloon, bag full of bugs, and a wallaroo.
3: No.
2: Kangaroo.
3: No.
2: A jackaroo. A beef stew, a Timbuktu.
3: No.
6: Squawk, squawk.
2: Don't do that, Sam. I'm concentrating.
6: Squawk, squawk.
2: What? Oh, a clue. A cockatoo.
5: Yay!
0: Ooh, shall we slowly come back to our actual size now, Nicholas?
1: I think we should. I'm slowly, slowly, slowly returning to my normal size. Are you?
0: Yes, and we're big again.
1: Now, as we sit around this picnic, we should invite some friends to join us, Emma.
0: Oh, that's a lovely idea, Nicholas. There's so much food for us to share.
1: Oh, we have some teddy friends that could join us.
0: Oh, do you have a teddy friend that you could go and collect to join you too?
1: You can bring them along, or we can just pretend.
0: We can imagine that we're having a teddy bear's picnic.
7: If you go down in the woods today, you're sure of a big surprise. If you go down in the woods today, you'd better go in disguise. For every bear that ever there was will gather there for certain, because today's the

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1: We hope you're having heaps of fun playing pretend with us.
0: Today, we're on holidays.
1: And right now, we're at the beach. I reckon we should play a game, Nicholas. I'm going to play a sound and Nicholas and you have to try and work out what the sound is. Okay, are you ready?
0: I'm ready.
1: First up. Do you know what that sound was?
0: Ooh, was it a seagull?
1: Correct, it was a seagull. All right, ready for your next one? Here we go.
0: Was it a wave?
1: Well done, you're good at this game.
0: Thank you.
1: All right, what about this one? That's a tricky one, so I'm going to give you another listen. See if you know what it is.
0: I know what it is. Is that a fishing line being cast into the water?
1: Wow, that was epic. Well done, Nicholas. You're correct.
0: I love this game.
1: I wonder if you guessed them all too.

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0: Like make sandcastles.
1: Oh, look at those beautiful shells.
0: And catch waves. I love to catch waves, especially on my boogie board.
1: Oh, let's pretend that we're all boogie boarding. You can lie down on your stomach, or you might just want to move your arms as if you're paddling in the water.
0: Let's pretend a wave is coming. Are you ready to catch it?
1: One, two, three, here comes the wave. Push off and
0: woo! We're all on the wave. We can call this the party wave because everyone is catching on.
1: Let's keep pretending we're catching the waves.

0: This is Let's Pretend and we're on holidays. 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
1: Come on, let's have a beach dance party. 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
1: Woohoo! 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
0: Or was it the beach dance party with the bananas? Whatever it was, maybe you could do that part again.
1: We're looking forward to playing and pretending with you next time on
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0: Dracula, spectacular! 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
2: In this song, we're going to learn how to count to five in Punjabi. 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

0: find you. 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
1: Listen, listen, can you hear that? So many sounds all around. This is Justine, and this is ABC Kids Listen.
2: Let me introduce myself and say hello. I'm a silly little creature, just watch me go!

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Some have long bodies and move as quietly as can be. But there's always been this one question that seems

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1: Don't be silly, Al. 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
2: No!
1: They can't get them on over their shoes.
0: Oh, good point.

0: It's home time on ABC Kids Listen, and it's time to mix up a story salad. Here's my friend Matt.
1: Hey, Matt.
2: Hey, Teo. What's wrong?
1: Not feeling so...
2: Not feeling what?
1: Not feeling so confident.
2: Why?
1: Not sure.
2: That's okay.
1: You think?
2: Yeah, of course it is. You don't have to feel confident every day.
1: Really?
2: There are lots of moments in life where you don't feel confident.
1: Okay.
2: But...
1: What do I do?
2: Well, I think it's one good thing to do when you're feeling a bit down or not confident is to find something that you might be good at or you might enjoy.
1: Okay.
2: So I think you're really good at story salad.
1: Oh, okay. Yeah.
2: So you should feel confident in doing that.
1: Okay.
2: Whereas some subjects, you got to get better at them.
1: Like
2: you got to practice
1: maths
2: and
1: stuff. Yeah. Okay.
2: But to make yourself feel better, find something that you are
1: like
2: good at and do it.
1: Okay.
2: Just story salad.
1: All right, let's try that.
2: All right. So you remember what story salad is?
1: Yeah, I think so. Well, you've got 3 minutes to make up an improvised story with 3 words that are sent to us by wonderful, wonderful ABC Kids listeners.
2: Yes. Yeah.
1: And then at the 1 minute to go, you hear this sound.
2: Yep.
1: And we have to wrap up the story. Hey, I was pretty good at doing that.
2: You were
1: I remembered
2: fantastic.
1: It.
2: Fantastic. You remembered everything and you explained it so clearly.
1: Oh, I hope so.
2: Oh, you should have confidence in your confidence.
1: Okay.
2: So I'm going to ask for some words from another lovely listener who has confidently sent them in to us.
1: Fantastic.
3: My name is Brian and I'm 2 years old and my favourite is pickup trucks and buses and taxis.
2: Oh, Brian, I love those words, which were pickup trucks.
1: Buses.
2: And taxis.
1: Ah, there's a theme running through Brian's mind.
2: I think Brian might be a vehicular fan.
1: I was going to say the same.
2: So let's drive on into today's story salad. Beep, beep. Beep, beep. It was a busy day in the city.
1: Yes, it certainly was. There were lots and lots and lots of vehicles going through the city.
2: So many vehicles. The taxis were pulling in and picking people up. Yep. G'day, where do you need to go?
4: Off to the airport, please.
2: All right, off to Terminal 2. Here we go.
4: Thank you very much.
2: The buses were picking up their passengers.
5: Bing! Oh, hello, morning bus driver.
4: How are you? Thank you for saying hello. It's very nice of you.
5: That's all
4: right. Bit of human contact, you know.
5: Yes. Well, you pick me up every day.
4: I do. It's lovely to see you.
5: It'd be remiss of me not to say hello to you, Derek.
4: Thank you so much, Marjorie.
5: All right, I'll just take a seat. Wait, I'm just taking a seat. Don't take off yet. Just wait. I'm taking a seat.
4: I'm not going anywhere.
5: Don't take off. I'm just taking a seat. Here we go. And we're sitting down. And we're sitting down. And my butt is in the seat. You may take off.
4: Off we go.
2: When the bus would take off. And there were also plenty of pickup trucks.
4: Mm.
2: And those pickup trucks were picking things up.
4: Right, big things. I got confused, but big, big things.
2: Big things. Today, there was one pickup truck that just didn't have the confidence
1: to
2: pick anything up.
1: No.
2: He felt he was a deflated pickup truck because he tried to pick something up yesterday and all the other pickup trucks were picking up cargo, they were picking up deliveries, they were picking up food, lots of food for the restaurants. But this little pickup truck, his name was Pari.
4: Pari, that's me.
2: Pari the pickup truck.
4: Yeah.
2: And Pari the pickup truck went to pick up a big pallet of...
1: Pencils.
2: Was taking them to and he struggled. He went too hard and he did a little pickup truck exhaust fluff.
4: Oh, dear.
2: Because he was straining too hard. One minute, and all the other pickup trucks went.
5: Pari just did exhaust fluff.
4: What a
2: Pari. And Pari was so embarrassed. So he rocked up to work today and his confidence levels were really low.
1: Really low.
2: And his friend, the other pickup truck, her name was Penny. And Penny went, Pari, it's okay.
1: Is it?
2: Like, sometimes, like, we are not good at things we usually think we are good at, and you just have a bit of an off day. And it's also okay. Every truck does an exhaust fluff.
1: Are you serious?
2: Yes, every now and then. Haven't you ever heard? Listen. Talisha, the taxi's about to go past, and she exhaust fluffs all the time. Ready? Yep.
1: Oh, that See? Was.

0: me. Sorry, I thought I'd join it.
1: I mean, it's true. It's embarrassing in the moment, but like, you just got to remember that you're amazing. You're really good at picking things
0: up. I'm going to have a go at this palette
1: pick
0: of pencils.
1: Up,
0: you ready?
1: Now. Yep. Yep.
0: Oh! I got it!
1: You picked it up fine. See, I reckon you are one of the best pickup trucks
2: in the whole wide world.
0: Oh, wow.
1: See?
0: Doesn't it make a difference when you just keep on trying and giving it a go?
1: And it also helps to have really good friends around you.
0: Yeah, thank you.

0: more amazing than
1: no,
0: me.
1: No, we're both amazing.
0: Come on.
1: And
0: okay.
1: We're only amazing when we get words from lovely listeners, which you can send in to us here at ABC Kids Listen, and we will endeavour to use them in a story salad. And look, sometimes they're incredible. Sometimes yeah. they make sense. And sometimes they are a little bit weird.
0: They're very odd sometimes
1: they're very
0: where you
1: odd.
0: Can go, isn't it?
1: But it doesn't matter.
0: No.
1: It doesn't matter if they're a hit or a miss because as long as you give it a go.
0: Exactly.
1: So we want you to give it a go right now and we're going to give you three words and maybe we should play... Okay. Mm. How about...
0: Yes.
1: We take the middle two letters
0: yes.
1: of Brian's words and okay. we use them in a word. So I think the middle two letters of pickup trucks would be like...
0: Up.
1: Up?
0: Yeah. Up. Yeah,
1: you
0: happy with that?
1: A word beginning with U and P. Well, up.
0: Up.
1: The middle two letters of buses. Let's go with S and E.
0: Ooh.
1: So what about some...
0: Section?
1: Section.
0: Well, no. Does that make sense?
1: Well, it could be like a section of a plane.
0: Of a banana. I'll just have that section of banana. Thank
1: you. Let me go a section. You can make sections
0: yeah,
1: at
0: yeah,
1: an
0: yeah.
1: event.
0: Exactly.
1: Could be a big animal party. You've got to make a section
0: Perfect.
1: Of the tigers. And
0: are you going to go the very hard letter of this taxi?
1: Oh, no.
0: Are you going to try and do that?
1: Let's go A and X. And
0: oh.
1: you could do...
0: Could you do X?
1: X? Okay.
0: What about xylophone?
1: Okay, let's just take X, the middle letter, and that's xylophone.
0: Hey.
1: So your words for today are up, section, and xylophone.
0: Wow, they're good words.
1: Ooh, good luck with those. Well, I'm very confident that we made a good story salad today.
0: Me too. Thank you, Matt.
1: So I'm glad
0: Feel
1: you're
0: much
1: happy.
0: Better.
1: I'm happy, and this has been
0: Story Salad.
2: Thanks, Matt. You can hear Story Salad anytime you like.
1: Those. Well, I'm very confident that we made a good Story Salad
0: Me
1: today.
0: Me too. Thank you, Matt.
1: So I'm glad
0: Feel
1: you're
0: much
1: happy.
0: Better.
1: I'm happy. And this has been
0: Story Salad.
2: Thanks, Matt. You can hear Story Salad anytime you like on the ABC Kids Listen app.

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Maybe you did some cartwheels in the grass or heard a really funny joke. 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

0: you been playing with your toys all day? 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

0: Hi there, it's Candace here, and I've got your News Time Daily Scoop. It's Sunday, and the date is the 7th of June. An iconic Australian bird has taken flight and is being snapped across the globe, but maybe not in the way you're imagining. Willy wagtails are native to Australia. That means they've always lived here. The bird can also be found in neighbouring countries near Australia, but they're not found in other places like Europe or America. However, recently, some willy wagtails have been pictured around the globe. How, you may ask? Well, they're not real willy wagtails. They're paintings of the bird by an Australian artist named Mike McLean. The artworks are very distinctive. They have a coloured backing and then the black and white willy wagtail stenciled onto the wood. Mike the artist is based on Victoria's Surf Coast and he gives the paintings away for free to locals. During the COVID-19 pandemic, the birds brought a sense of community. Many locals displayed their paintings so people could view them on their walks, sometimes snapping pictures along the way. Fast forward to now, there's a social media account dedicated to showing the particular travels of these paintings. It shows the birds on first-class flights, at temples in Japan, in Italy and America, and even on an icy runway in Antarctica. Certainly a long way from their native habitats. That's News Time for today. Catch you next time.
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1: We're going to dig, dig, dig, dig, dig, dig a big hole in the road.
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I just love that t-t-t-t-t sound. But I started wondering, what if there was no letter T? How would my favourite song sound then?

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1: In my little garden, now promise you won't laugh, I haven't any flowers and I haven't any grass. 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

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It's bath time on ABC Kids Listen.

Yeah.

0: get that toothpaste in the tube? 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
1: Well, first they have a vat like a giant pot. Dump a ton of chalk in and lock the top. Get some water, pump it on in, then start that vat to spin. Open it up, now it's full of goop. Kind of like thick white soup. Then add flavor, cool mint, strawberry. Make it taste good.
2: How good?
1: Berry.
0: But how do they get the toothpaste in the tube? How do they get the toothpaste in the tube?
1: Stir it, mix it, like batter for cake. How much toothpaste can they make? A whole lot, that's for sure. Enough to brush a zillion million teeth or more.
0: But how do they get that toothpaste in the tube? Tell me, how do they get that toothpaste in the tube?
1: They take an empty tube with the cap on already. Put it in a special machine to hold it steady. Back ends open, squirt the paste.

0: Hi, I'm Alex. It's Bedtime Stories. 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
1: Catherine's home is a station, a place where they keep horses and cattle and hundreds of sheep. She lives in the country, we say, on the land, far from township and neighbours, and thinks it is grand. She has a mummy and daddy. Have you got them too? A pony called Dandy. A tame kangaroo. A kookaburra who laughs loudly and clearly. And pet lambs and a dog, and she loves them all dearly. She has plenty to do for her family of pets. She feeds them each day, and she never forgets. Dandy, her pony, she loves best of all. She feeds him and grooms him and tidies his stall. Once she rode out with her daddy to see if the sheep and their lambs were as well as could be. They took along with them a sheepdog called Joe, who chases the sheep where he's told they should go. They stopped by a billabong under a tree. For lunch they had chops and a billy of tea. As they rode along home at the end of the day, Catherine saw a black lamb who had wandered astray. She carried him up on her saddle with care, back to the homestead to live with her there. When shearing time comes, there's lots to be done. Catherine loves helping and finds it great fun. The men shear so quickly and kindly, it's not unlike helping you out of your coat when it's hot. Catherine rides off to school on her pony each day and picks up her friends whom she meets on the way. On her way home, she stops without fail and takes from the mailbox the bread and the mail. Once she opened the mailbag, and what did she see?

"Good gracious," said Catherine, "a letter for me." Her cousin in Sydney had asked her to stay. She was thrilled and departed the very next day. Her uncle and aunt and her nice cousin Peter were all at the railway in Sydney to meet her. As they drove through the city, they showed her the shops, the buses, the crowds, and the stern traffic cops. The parks and the fountains, the buildings so tall, Catherine was simply amazed by it all. Each day they did something exciting and new. Once they went in a ferry boat off to the zoo. They saw lions and tigers, a zebra and yak, and went for a ride on an elephant's back. She loved riding Jumbo, but thought that she'd keep to a pony like Dandy for mustering sheep. Then she had to go home. Peter promised he would pay a visit to her the moment he could. Now Catherine was longing to be home again, but first of all, one night must be spent on a train. Her mummy and daddy were waiting, and Joe was delighted to see her. He had missed her so. But although it was grand, she would very much rather be home with her pets and her mother and father.

Hello there. Welcome to Storytime. I'm Adam, and this is Little Ted, Jemima, and Henny Penny. I'm going to read you a story today. I wonder what it's going to be about. Did you hear that? That's the sound of the magic story drawer. Oh, I wonder what's inside. It's a loaf of bread. I like bread. I wonder if there's going to be any bread in our story today. It's called Little Red Hen and the Grains of Wheat. There's the little red hen, but there's also a cat, a dog, and a goose. And the story goes like this. One day, Little Red Hen was walking across the farmyard when she found some grains of wheat. I can plant this wheat, she thought, but I'm going to need some help. I wonder if they can help. Little Red Hen called out to the other animals on the farm. Will anyone help me plant this wheat? Not I, said the cat. I'm too busy. Not I, said the dog. I'm too busy. Not I, said the goose. I'm too busy. But they don't look that busy, do they? Then I shall do it all by myself, said Little Red Hen. She took the grains of wheat and planted them. The clouds rained and the sun shone. The wheat grew strong and tall and golden. One day, Little Red Hen saw that the wheat was ripe. Now it was ready to cut. Little Red Hen called out to the other animals, "Will anyone help me cut the wheat?" "Not I," said the cat. "I'm too busy." "Not I," said the dog. "I'm too busy." "Not I," said the goose. "I'm too busy." "But look at them, they're just playing about. They don't look busy at all." "Then I shall do it all by myself," said Little Red Hen. She took a sickle and cut down all the wheat. Then she tied it into a bundle. I like the Little Red Hen. You know, she reminds me a bit of you, Henny Penny. Now the wheat was ready to thresh. Little Red Hen carried the bundle of wheat back to the farmyard. Little Red Hen called out to the other animals, "Will anyone help me thresh the wheat?" "Not I," said the cat. "I'm too busy." "Not I," said the dog. "I'm too busy." "Not I," said the goose. "I'm too busy." The cat, the dog and the goose are not very helpful, are they, Little Ted? "Then I shall do it all by myself," said Little Red Hen. She threshed the wheat all day long, and when she'd finished, she put it into her cart. Now the wheat was ready to grind into flour. But the Little Red Hen was very tired.

0: So she went to the barn where she soon fell asleep. The next morning, Little Red Hen called out to the other animals. Will anyone help me take my wheat to the mill? Not I, said the cat. I'm too busy. Not I, said the dog. I'm too busy. Not I, said the goose. I'm too busy. Then I shall go all by myself, said Little Red Hen. She pulled a cart full of wheat and wheeled it all the way to the mill. The miller took the wheat and ground it into flour. Now it was ready to make a loaf of bread. That was very nice of the miller, wasn't it? Little Red Hen called out to the other animals, will anyone help me take this flour to the baker? Not I, said the cat. I'm too busy. Not I, said the dog. I'm too busy. Not I, said the goose. I'm too busy. Then I shall go all by myself, said Little Red Hen. She took the heavy sack of flour all the way to the bakery. The baker took the flour and added some yeast, water, sugar, and salt. He put the dough in the oven and baked it. When the bread was ready, he gave it to Little Red Hen. Very nice of the baker helping out Little Red Hen like that. Little Red Hen carried the freshly baked bread all the way back to the farmyard. Little Red Hen called out to the other animals. Will anyone help me eat this tasty fresh bread? I will, said the dog. I'm not busy. I will, said the goose. I'm not busy. I will, said the cat. I'm not busy. They're not too busy to eat the bread, are they? Oh, I have to think about that, said Little Red Hen. The Little Red Hen invited the miller and the baker to share her delicious bread, while the other three animals all looked on. And they don't look very happy, do they? And that's the end of the story. Maybe the cat and the dog and the goose should have helped the Little Red Hen. Then they could have all shared in that yummy bread. Yum. What's that, Little Ted? Yes, I like that story a lot too. But it's time for us to go. So it's bye from Little Ted, Jemima and Henny Penny. And it's bye from me too. Bye.
1: And now it's time for a story from the Kids Listen bookshelf. And now it's time for a story. This story is called A Mouse Called Julian by Joe Todd Stanton. Julian had lived on his own for as long as he could remember, and that was the way he liked it. All the animals above ground tried to eat him. And all the animals below ground got in his way. So, he made sure to avoid everyone. He knew how to dodge the rabbits, the moles and the badgers. He knew where to hide from the farmer and her dog. He knew which branch to leap across to escape the hungry barn owl and get home safe. But Julian didn't know that he was being watched. That night, the fox crept up to Julian's house and, using all of his skill and cunning, smashed right through Julian's front window. The fox bared his teeth and howled and growled. But he couldn't quite reach Julian. The fox was well and truly stuck. Pardon me, but would you be so kind as to help me out? Asked the fox.
2: Help you?
1: Yelped Julian.
2: You just tried to eat me.
3: Of course I didn't. I was simply popping in to see if you were okay.
1: Lied the fox.
2: I'm not okay at all. Your big head is in my house,
1: said Julian.
3: Well, if you help me, I promise you will never see me or my big head again, pleaded the fox.
1: Julian didn't want a fox in his house, so he went to help. He pulled the fox's tail, pushed his nose, and wiggled his ears. But the fox wouldn't budge. When it got to dinner time, Julian couldn't bear to watch the fox's sad, hungry eyes. So he shared what he had, and they talked and ate long into the night. The fox realised it was much nicer to eat dinner with Julian than to eat Julian for dinner. And Julian realised that having a guest wasn't so terrible. The next day, Julian tried a new plan. And with a bit of effort, the fox popped free.
3: Thank you, said the fox as he disappeared back into the woods.
1: Then Julian was back on his own again, just the way he'd always liked it. He dodged the rabbits, the moles and the badgers. He hid from the farmer and her dog. But he missed the branch to escape the barn owl. It looked like Julian wasn't going to get home safe this time. But Julian didn't know that he was being watched. The fox crept up and, using all of his skill and cunning, gobbled Julian right up. The barn owl thought about having a fight, but changed its mind. The fox waited and then opened his mouth.
3: Julian,
1: said the fox.
2: Pardon?
1: Said a soggy Julian. The fox put Julian down.
3: Now we are even,
1: he smiled. After that, the fox and Julian still liked to keep to themselves, but every now and then, Julian had a friend over for dinner. And that's the end of the story.
4: This is the sound of story time. And now, a story from 5 minutes more.
5: Whose turn is it to tell a story today? Will it be Louisa? Will it be Florrie? Will it be Sam? Or will it be Georgie?
6: Or it might be you far away.
5: It might. Please, will you stay?
6: Just for 5 minutes more.

It's my turn to tell a story today. 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Inside, there lived a little old man called Mr. Harmonia. Mr. Harmonia loved music, which was just as well because his daughter, Melody, sang all day long.

0: beautiful, my dear. I just don't know what I'd do without your singing, Melody. You sing like a little bird.
1: Now, one day, a little bird overheard Melody's singing.
2: This is my song I sing all day long. Fa la la la la la la la la la la.
0: How lovely. I'm going to fly away and tell the Emperor.
3: Aha! My guess is that the Emperor will want to hear the singing.
1: Well, your guess is a good one, Sam. A few days later, Melody received a letter.
4: Father, the Emperor wants me to go and sing for him. But I can't leave you here alone.
0: But you must, my dear. You must sing for the Emperor.
4: I will only be gone one day and one night, I promise, Father.
0: Don't you worry. I shall find a little bird to sing to me.
1: So Mr. Harmonia tried to find himself a little bird to sing to him. First, he met a little duck.
0: Hello, little duck. Can you sing to me?
5: Quack.
0: Oh, dear, no. Too quacky, I'm afraid.
1: Then he met a little hen.
0: Hello, little hen. Can you sing to me?
6: Cluck.
0: Oh, dear. No. Too clucky, I fear.
1: Then he came across a little goose.
0: Hello, little goose. Can you sing to me?
5: Honk.
0: Oh, dear, no. Much too honky by far. Oh, dear. Night is falling and I still haven't found a bird to sing to me.
3: Poor Mr. Harmonia. He won't find a bird to sing to him now that it's getting dark, will he? Because all the birds will be asleep.
1: Well, Sam, funnily enough, that night, as Mr. Harmonia lay in bed feeling rather lonely, he heard...
7: Woo, woo, too-wit-too-woo.
0: Whatever is that beautiful singing?

0: just like melody. I won't be lonely anymore if you sing to me like that.
1: Oh, so owls stay awake at night. I get it.
2: Absolutely. And the next day, Melody came home. And from then on, Melody sang to Mr. Harmonia all day.
3: La, la, la, la.
2: And the little owl sang to him all night.
3: Woo, woo, woo.
2: And Mr. Harmonia couldn't have been any happier.
1: Ba la la la la.
0: Yes, Florrie, but the story's over now.
1: Ba la la la la. You know what? I'm going to be just like an owl. I'm going to stay awake and sing all

Now it's time for a story from the Kids Listen bookshelf. And now it's time for a story. Today's story is called The Bushwalk. And this is how it goes. I love to walk in the bush. If I keep my eyes and ears open, it's always an adventure. Sometimes I think all I will find is green, brown trees and plants. But then I discover a splash of colour. And hear a trilling song. Or a croaking call down by the creek. If I look carefully, I might spy a lizard on a sunny day. Or even see a snake slither off the track. Once I surprise this spiky fellow and startled some furry grey flashes crashing through the shrubs. Some animals can be tricky at hide and seek. And some have clever disguises. Others wake as the sun sets. And then the night comes alive with rustling life. The bush is an amazing place. Just look. Just listen. What will you discover there? And that's the end of the story.

Hello, I'm Zinzi. It's time for a story. Sit back and get comfy. Today's story is Bobby Bottle's Night Flight. One night, Bobby Bottle was snuggled in bed listening to her favourite bedtime story. And Susie the astronaut zoomed all the way through space to get back home again. Good night, Bobby. Sweet dreams. Good night, Mummy. Bobby snuggled up with her bear Louie, and it wasn't long before they were both fast asleep. And as Bobby slept, she started to dream. She dreamed she was an astronaut like Susie. She dreamed she had her very own rocket, ready to explore faraway planets. She dreamed of going to planets that no one had ever been to before. Bobby called Louie Bear in ground control. Ready for liftoff, Louie Bear? Ground control? 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

0: It wasn't long before she saw a mysterious planet. 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Is anyone there?
1: Hello, I'm Gary Agogo. Welcome to Planet Boing Boing. Who are you? What do you do?
0: I'm Bobby, an astronaut from planet Earth. 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

0: Boing, boing, wee, boing, boing. 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And Bobby flew up among the twinkly stars again. Soon, she spotted another mysterious planet. She decided to land and have a look. Hello? Is anyone there?
1: Hello? I'm Hugo a Slow-mo. Welcome to Planet Slow. Who are you, and what do you do?
0: Hello, I'm Bobby, an astronaut from planet Earth. Does everyone go slow here?
1: We do. 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

0: But soon it was time for Bobby to leave Planet Slow and continue her adventures through space.
1: Goodbye, Bobby.
0: Nice to meet you, Hugo a Slow-Mo. See you another time. Ready for liftoff? 5, 4, 3, 2, 1, liftoff! And Bobby flew up among the stars again. Soon, she saw another mysterious planet. 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Hello? Is anyone there? Hello, I'm Hooty Tooty Judy. Hoot hoot, hoot tooty toot. Welcome to Planet Hooty Tooty. Hoot toot are you, and what do you hoot toot? Oh, hello, I'm Bobby, an astronaut from Planet Earth. Nice to meet you. Does everyone go hooty tooty here? We do. We hoot and toot, or just hooty tooty. It's lots of fun. You try it, tootie.

0: But soon it was time for Bobby to head home. She got into her rocket, ready for liftoff. "Nice to meet you, Hooty Tooty Judy. See you another time. Ready for liftoff, Louie Bear?" 5, 4, 3, 2, 1, liftoff! Bobby had been on a wonderful adventure, but she was ready to go home. She flew up among the stars again, and soon she landed back in her bedroom. 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And that's the end of the story.
1: 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Good night.

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Are you ready? 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Snuggle up nice and tight. It's time to say goodnight. It's Lullabies on ABC Kids Listen.

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0: Good morning. 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
1: 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From here on, Willow One Country, where I loved playing the Willow, and from wherever you are listening, we respect elders of the past and present, and we share our friendship and kindness.

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0: Good morning! I'm Mia and it's time to start your day. It's 7 o'clock and time for Story Salad. I wonder what three words Matt and his friends will get today. Let's find out.
1: Hello, I'm Matt and Story Salad. We'll get three random words we have to use. Thanks for listening. Bye!
2: Hold on. Pressing pause and rewinding. Now I'm going to slow that recording down. I'm going to press play. Now.
1: Hello, I'm Matt.
2: Matt, I'm Teo.
1: And we are back for Story Salad.
3: That's a better speed.
2: It is, isn't it?
3: Yeah, I was too fast.
2: That's okay.
3: That's all right. So Story Salad is where we get three random words and we have to use those words in a made-up story right here on the spot. And we only have 3 minutes to do it.
2: That's right. And when we've got 1 minute to go, we'll hear this sound. And that means we've got to wrap up the story quite quickly and, you know, yeah, lovely, hopefully.
3: Yeah. Maybe it'll wrap up as quick as this.
2: Pause. It could be quick.
3: That's super quick.
2: That is super quick.
3: So to do all that, we need words. So could we please get some words from a lovely listener who has sent them in to us here at ABC Kids Listen?
4: My name's Faith and my three words are for you today. Phone, lightning, turtle.
3: Oh, thank you, Grace, for those words, which were phone,
2: lightning,
3: and turtle.
2: Wow.
3: All right. Well, let's strike on in to today's
5: Story Salad.
2: It was a very exciting day today. There was the big race, a big race between guess who?
3: The turtle?
2: The turtle and the shark.
3: Oh, that's a match.
2: It's an interesting
3: match.
2: It is a match.
3: It's an interesting combination.
2: You know, some people think, because of the tortoise, that the turtle is slow. But do you know what the turtle is? Lightning fast.
3: Well, this turtle was.
2: Yes.
3: It was lightning fast turt.
2: Turt.
3: That was his name.
2: Turt. Good old turt.
3: Good old lightning fast turt.
2: And Sally the shark.
3: Yeah. She was pretty fast.
2: Oh,
3: she'd been training hard.
2: A lot. Very fast, very hard.
3: And so Sally the shark and Turt, the lightning fast turtle, rocked up to the beginning starters line.
2: Yep.
3: And all the other ocean animals were sitting in the ocean stadium in the coral.
2: Very excited.
3: Very excited. Oh, who do you think's going to win?
6: I don't know. I'm just not sure. I'm in two minds, said the octopus.
7: Hey, look, said Cyril, the seahorse. Look, I've got to say, Lightning Turt, the lightning fast turtle, it's in his name. So surely he'll be lightning fast.
6: Said the starfish who pulled himself off the coral. I think Sally will win.
7: Okay, well,
6: Sally the shark is very fast.
7: Oh, I'm going to go with lightning fast turtle because that's in his name. And he wouldn't be wrong if he called himself lightning fast turtle.
6: Why don't we watch it and see?
3: All right, so they were about to start and the dolphin came out and said,
8: ready, steady, set, go.
2: And they were off.
3: And Sally sped off.
2: Oh. And guess what? Turt was just there.
3: Was just still
2: just waiting there.
3: Still at the start of the line.
2: You know
3: why?
2: Why? He's waiting for a phone call.
3: Of course.
2: You know who it was? His coach.
3: Oh, he needed a pep talk.
2: He needed a pep talk.
3: Oh, no.
9: Oh, yeah, g'day. It's Turt. The race has started.
2: I know.
9: I needed my pep talk and your phone call.
2: I'm sorry I got caught up. I got caught up with a couple of anemones. Don't worry. Now, listen to me. Guess what? You're the fastest, you're lightning, you're speed. Go!
9: It's already started.
2: Doesn't matter. You'll catch Sally. You're either going to be the winner. You are great.
3: All right. That's the pep talk that I need. So Turt was lightning fast. Back because lightning is the speed of light.
2: Exactly.
3: Turt was back in the flash of light. Won the race. And Sally came up behind and was like, turns out you are lightning fast. You are the fastest turtle in the whole wide world. He just needed a pep talk.
2: I know. We all do sometimes.
3: See what you just do.
2: Yeah.
3: Did you ever play sports when you were younger or now?
2: No, I played when I was younger. I do, yeah. No, not so much there.
3: Yeah. I used to play basketball.
2: Me too.
3: And swimming.
2: Yes.
3: And
2: cricket. Did you do
3: cricket? Playing cricket on summer holidays.
2: Yeah.
3: On the beach with my cousins.
2: On the beach, it's fun.
7: But I think my favourite sport, because I'm going to call it a sport, is story salad.
6: Oh, yes, well, it is.
7: Imagine a story salad Olympics.
6: Ooh.
7: That would be cool. But anyway, let's give you some words so you can make up a story salad right now, you lovely listener.
6: Yes.
7: So we're going to give you three words. How about we give you opposites?
6: Opposites.
7: What do we think the opposite of phone would be?
6: Oh.
7: A letter?
6: I like that. Letter.
7: Letter. The opposite of lightning, thunder.
6: Yes.
7: And the opposite of turtle would be...
6: A bird, maybe? Or...
7: Yeah. Yeah.
6: Yeah.
7: Bird. So letter, lightning, and bird. Okay. See if you can use those in a story.
6: Story. Oh, press. Oh, I can't. It's broken. It won't work. Oh.
0: It's a good morning on ABC Kids Listen.

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A bird? How absurd. She swallowed the bird to catch the spider that wriggled and jiggled and tiggled inside her. She swallowed the spider to catch the fly. 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She swallowed a cat to catch the bird. 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
1: This is the sound of laughing, and this is the sound of ABC Kids.
2: It's so nice to have a cuddle with a person that you love. 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
1: Good night, Count. 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
2: Oh, good night, Big Bird. Nighty night, Count. It sure has been a long day.
1: But there's still one thing I have to do before I fall asleep.
0: What is that, Big Bird?
1: I have to sing my ABCs, so I won't.

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1: You remembered every letter. Hey, how do you get to sleep, Cub?
2: Oh, I bet I know. I bet you count sheep.
0: Actually, Big Bird, I don't count sheep. I count their bags of wool. Listen. Baa, black sheep, have you any wool? Yes, sir, three bags full. One for the master, that's one bag of wool. And one for the dame, one plus one is two, that's two bags of wool. And one for the little girl who lives in the lane, two plus one is three, that's three bags of wool. Baa, black sheep, have you any wool? Yes, sir, three bags wool. I just love to count myself to sleep.
2: Well, what about you, Prairie? How do you get to sleep?
1: I just look at...

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4: 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I'm a wombat, but I do like to crocodile snap.
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0: It sure was, Waffles.
2: Hello, I'm Magda, and I'm going to tell you a nursery rhyme. Do you know Old Mother Hubbard? 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

0: 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It's time to say goodbye. Bye.
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2: 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Do you know what time it is? 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
0: 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I wonder if you know. My name is Benita.
1: Hello, hello, hello, hello, hello, hello, hello.
3: What do you think my name is? I wonder if you know. 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
1: Hello, hello, hello, hello, hello, hello, hello.
3: 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I wonder if you know. My name is Alistair.
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1: Hi there, it's Emily from Newstime and this is your Daily Scoop. It's Monday today and the date is the 8th of June. Every 4 years, the world's best athletes gather to compete in the Summer Olympics. Some sports like swimming and athletics always make an appearance. But there's also room to add a new sport or two, including at the upcoming 2028 Games in Los Angeles.
2: Dance. Netball probably, or a backyard sprinting race or something like that.
3: Cricket.
1: Cricket will be returning to the Olympics in 2028, for the first time in 128 years. But another far more modern sport has been added too. Ninja Warrior obstacle racing.
3: Excuse me?
1: You might have seen the Ninja Warrior TV show before.
3: I know that it involves obstacle courses and most of them are really tricky.
4: I think it involves climbing, sliding and racing.
5: And there's big poles and you've got to jump from one big pole to another big pole.
1: That's the one. The Olympics have made a deal with the creators of the Ninja Warrior TV show to bring the course designs into the modern pentathlon event. That's the event where athletes compete in 5 different sports: fencing, swimming, equestrian show jumping, laser pistol shooting, and running. But to fit Ninja Warrior in, Olympic officials have voted the equestrian show jumping, also known as horse jumping, out.
3: Ooh, I thought our sport was good enough to be in the Olympics.
1: It's quite an adjustment for the athletes to change from riding a horse to leaping over obstacles and swinging off ropes. I think it's safe to say, with the Olympics saying nay to the modern pentathlon's main event, this news will meet some very long faces around the world.
5: Nay.
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if you're driving in the country, you might see an emu. I wonder what it's like to be a bird that cannot fly, while all the other birds are flying high up in the sky. Well, the emu doesn't worry. 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

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Walmajeri originates from the Great Sandy Desert in Western Australia, Jilji. And Jilji means sand dunes. Jilji. And this is ABC Kids Listen,

Hello, I'm Mia. Before we leave the house today, we need to put on our shoes. Ask your grown-up to tie the laces, or maybe your shoes don't have laces. 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

Hello, I'm Mia. 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
1: Now I have a favourite nursery rhyme. What's yours?

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1: Very interesting. 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

0: 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And I also like one, but that you said, the one
1: song
0: with
1: is over, buddy.
0: The salted caramel with the peanut butter jam on top. That's the one I like as well. Yes, cupcake.
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0: still if you said sit. 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
1: Down, Bill, down.
0: He would lie down flat. And if you said speak, he would bark like that.
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0: Me. Hello. I'm Abby from Play School. I'm warming up my singing voice for my favourite time of the day, when I get to play you all the best songs to sing along to. Me. I think I'm almost ready. Are you? Today I want to sing extra loud. And if you don't know the words, you can hum or just move your body. Let's shake our body right now. Shimmy your shoulders, wiggle your jaw. Okay, let's get our sing-along adventure started with me, Abby, on ABC Kids Listen.
1: There was an old man named Michael Finnegan. He had whiskers on his chin again. Along came the wind and blew them in again. Poor old Michael Finnegan, begin again. It's fun singing Michael Finnegan. How about we try singing it a little faster? Ready? There was an old man named Michael Finnegan. He had whiskers on his chin again. Along came the wind and blew them in again. Poor old Michael Finnegan, begin again. Hey, that's fun. Do you think you can sing it even faster? There was an old man named Michael Finnegan. He had whiskers on his chin again. 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Poor old Michael Finnegan, begin again. 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How about we try and sing it even faster? Are you ready? Oh. There was an old man named Michael Finnegan. He had whiskers on his chin again. Along came the wind and blew them in again. Poor old Michael Finnegan, begin again. Shave and a haircut, two bits. Shave and a haircut, two bits.
2: Climbing up the mountain, I'm climbing really high. I'm climbing up the mountain, I'm climbing to the top. 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
0: I'm climbing really high.
2: Antoine, come down.
1: Where are
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1: going?
0: Climbing up the mountain.
1: Not again.
0: I think I'm at the top.
3: Hi, I'm Abby, and this is Sing Along. I love singing. I hope you do too, because it can be very fun.

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That's it. I love it. 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

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Another jumped on. 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

0: The bananas in pyjamas, rat in a hat, the teddies and you. Let's all sing to this next song.
1: I say, isn't it time for lunch?

0: 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You know what we like.
1: We know if B1 likes it, B2 likes it too.
0: Ooh, it's round, yes,
1: and brown.

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1: We know that you like what we like, and we like it too.
2: Red, yellow, pink and green. Oh, and purple, orange and blue. They're all the colours of, a rainbow. Join me, Abby, in singing along to this next song.
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1: 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Are you ready? One. What's the time, Mr. Wolf?
2: What's the time, Mr. Wolf?
0: It's 2 o'clock.
1: So come on, let's take two steps. Are you ready? One, two. What's the time, Mr. Wolf?
2: What's the time, Mr. Wolf?
0: It's 3 o'clock.
1: So come on, let's take three steps.

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That's it. I love it. 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I really

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1: Can you play any musical instruments? 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

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Your favourite food might even be mentioned. So listen out. Hot potato.

I'm Abby, and this is Sing Along on ABC Kids Listen. In this next song, my friend has seen a doggy. It has a waggy tail and looks very cute. 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

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And we're getting ready to sing one of our favourite songs on Play School. It's about a bear. And a chair. Some stories. And some games. 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If you know it, you might like to sing with us. 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Here we go.

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I'm going to dance some ballet. 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

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That's it. 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Can you try this? Get your fingers ready. And let's try it with our hands. 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
1: Lots of fun singing and dancing on Play School today. 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We'll see you later. Bye.
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4: And I'm Jack. And together, we're the Pierce Brothers.
3: We're musicians.
4: Well, very fine musicians if you ask me. Would you like to play a song with us? We can show you all the instruments that we play. You ready to bring the beat?
3: One, two, three.

0: 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You can find more songs to sing to on the ABC Listen app or join me again tomorrow. Thank you for being such great singers and wonderful listeners. Bye.
1: Dance ballet. Mold some clay. It's create and play. Jump like a flea and count to three.
2: One, two, three.
1: Let's learn a letter. What will it be? Today, let's learn all about the letter E.
3: That's a nice song, Ernie, but what letter comes next? Let's see. A, B, C, D.
4: And now, it's time for that great new game show, What's My Letter? And here's the host of our show, Guy Smiley.
5: Thank you, thank you. And now, before we begin our game, let me tell you that today's letter is the letter E. Remember, that's the letter E. And now let's meet our first contestant, a lovely young lady, Miss Prairie Dawn.
6: It is sincerely a pleasure to be here, Guy.
5: And now, Prairie, here is your question. In the alphabet, what letter comes after the letter D?
6: Oh, mercy, I am afraid I do not know.
5: Think now, Prairie, it comes after D and just before F.
6: Uh-huh. What a puzzler.
5: Sometimes it sounds like eh, as in egg, elbow, and elephant.
6: Egg, elbow, elephant. Oh, I have not the faintest.
5: Other times it sounds like E, as in eat, Easter.